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3: They're running away.
4: Oh no.They'll turn and make a last stand if I know anything about them. And when they do, I'll be with them. I'm a little late, but better late.
3: Brett, you must be joking.
4: Selfish to the end, aren't you? Thinking only of your own precious hide with never a thought for the noble cause.
3: Brett, how could you do this to me? And why should you go now that after it's all over and I need you? Why? Why?
4: Why? Maybe it's because I've always had a weakness for lost causes once they're really lost. Or maybe I'm ashamed of myself.
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3: They're running away.
4: Oh no.They'll turn and make a last stand if I know anything about them. And when they do, I'll be with them. I'm a little late, but better late.
3: Brett, you must be joking.
4: Selfish to the end, aren't you? Thinking only of your own precious hide with never a thought for the noble cause.
3: Brett, how could you do this to me? And why should you go now that after it's all over and I need you? Why? Why?
4: Why? Maybe it's because I've always had a weakness for lost causes once they're really lost. Or maybe I'm ashamed of myself.
0: 要看就认真看。
2: 手冷，
0: 我手不冷，
2: 我手冷。这个好。
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2: 没有，
1: 别装了，看就是老手。
2: 我真没有，
0: 小点声，
2: 对天发誓。
0: 行了，一天发几个誓啊？天也都烦死了。
2: 反正就是那个意思。
0: 什么意思？
2: 反正我这辈子就跟定你了。
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2: 跟你好。跟你好，为你好。
5: 哎，好好看电影行吗？别说话了。哎，
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0: 看，
2: 嗯。